Here's a toast to the girls quitting tonight. Even being a CEO, don't let that money make you. Gonna be some tough times, but God got you. This is a big move.

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He didn't run off like his brother, but his soul was just as dead. What if the church on Sundays

This is for the outcast, so lost control, no one knows. Sing it for the can't go back. Sing it for the broken past. Sing it

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Your cross is the proof. The love made the first move.

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You know what it's like to be tired and only a shell of yourself.

Yeah, everybody hurts sometimes, I know that's what they say. But right now it seems this loneliness won't go away. Yeah. 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Is anyone around? Feels like we're running round in circles, we can't catch a breath. We can't enjoy the moment.

0: 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I told him I was gonna sing on this track. I don't know what they talking about. I'm told him I'm gonna sing. I'm trying to people trying to ask me.
1: Hey, Fred! I know you still play the bass, man. Why don't you pick up that bass and let's do a little something.

This is for the outcast, so lost control, no one knows. Sing it for the can't go back, sing it for the broken past.

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Just turn your affection towards him.

In the evening when I close my eyes, you're still the only one I want to cling to.